0: some of the members of the Ray Barreto band. And I'm gonna let Ray Barreto make the introductions. Ray?
1: Thank you, John. Ladies and gentlemen, there are a lot of fine young talents coming up today, and we feel very fortunate in having what I believe is one of the fine young drummers on the scene. Please give a nice round of applause to Mr. Orestes Vilato. Yeah. We're gonna feature Ori. And we're gonna feature my singer, Mr. Al Santiago, Alberto Santiago. Yeah, baby. A little composition of mine entitled Song, Cuero, y Boogaloo, y'all. Yeah?
2: Yeah, baby.
1: Blues.

0: And now, folks, it's time for Don Pardo to deliver our special Illinois Enema Bandit type announcement. Take it away, Don.
1: This is a true story about a famous criminal from right around Chicago. This is the story of Michael Kenyon, a man who is serving time at this very moment for the crime of armed robbery. It so happens that at the time of these robberies, Michael decided to give his female victims a little enema. Apparently, there was no law against that. But his name lives on. Michael Kenyon, the Illinois Enema.

0: tender. 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Try it again. Potato-headed Bombay. Talking about the Illinois in the mud.
1: Roy Estrada, where he is. When the

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1: We're back here for the Pete Smith Group. A great performance there by Vince Hill. And now we're back with the Montanas again, singing this time, I've Been Lonely Too Long.

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